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0: What were the sexy playing cards?
1: They were from the 1950s.
2: Wow, wait. The hot knee action and ladies in garters. What the butler saw through the keyhole.
1: He said the principal said that they'd the kids had been running around with them. They were finding, like, they just found them all. And
2: greatest game of Uno ever.
1: Oh, terrible.
2: Wow, we.
1: I told him that, it was the most embarrassing phone call of my life. And then having to see the principal that afternoon.
2: But it's still a great story all these years later, right, Emma? That's a great one. Imagine taking on that Antiques.
1: Years,
2: you could have taken on Antiques Roadshow when it came here. This is some vintage porn. Oh, wow. I don't see this very often on Antiques Roadshow.
1: Yeah, I'd see if I wanted them back for sentimental reasons. I said,
2: 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Emma, thank you very much.
1: Thank you. Bye.
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